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Running brother, let's go.

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Hi, it's Adam Beer, and welcome to Drum Code Live. This week, we're doing something a little different. 2026 marks 30 years of Drum Code, so as part of the celebrations, I'm opening the vault and digging out some of my favorite sets from the archives. We're starting in 2016 at the Movement Festival in Detroit. I remember this one clearly. It was the festival's 10th anniversary. Kraftwerk were there headlining, doing their epic 3D show. And on the bill alongside me were Loco Dice and Dubfire. So let's head back to 2016 Movement in Detroit. Let's go.

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0: 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Ja, wenn ihr nett seid, dann hört zu. Ansonsten schaltet ganz schnell ab, wenn ihr nicht nett seid. Wir brauchen nur nette Leute um uns herum. Hier sprach und hier spricht Jürgen Drews. Ich wünsche euch was.
1: Let me know if you're into hearing more classic mixes and if the response is good, I'll dip into the archives throughout the year. That's all for now. Next week, Anatole will be with us, so don't miss that. Until then, have a good one. And wherever you're up to, remember, drum code for life.
2: From where we all came out tonight. I just couldn't wait to share this experience with you, you know? Music is so important to me and you that I'm just glad that we could all just

0: 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You know that this is not that stuff that's on the other side. You're happy with this beat right here, because this beat right here is really taking you to a spot where you feel good in your soul, you know? It's a really beautiful thing, you know, this music, you know, it's not really about any of the stuff that's going on in the club, none of the politics or nothing. It's more about yourself and what you partake of this group right here, you know? Really about getting back to the music and just letting all the other bullshit go. Just let it go. 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Let it all go. Just let it go.
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Welcome to our future. G'day everyone and welcome to It's My Country Now and Then. I'm your host Pete Matthewman. Thanks for joining me in this crazy time right now. On this week's show, we've got Pete's Picks, three songs that have piqued my interest during the week. The revisited album is a Rattlin' Canes EP called Six, and I'll play three of my favourite songs off that. Your requests and plenty more great country music. Opening up the show was Brad Paisley with Welcome to the Future off his 2009 album American Saturday Night. And coming up now is Canadian Dwayne Watson with his new single called Dead Man's Whiskey.

37. Two men died here at Baylor Bridge on a lonesome gravel road. Bottles of whiskey lay unbroken on the creek bank. Picked them up, took them back to camp, drank them without no remorse.

I drank the whiskey anyway. The lure of the alcohol and the call of the night burned a hole in my eyes and left me without sight. I was running blind all those years.

Pete's picks. The first of my picks this week was Nate Smith with Under My Skin, and the second was another Canadian, Dan Washburn with Dirt. Now the third and last of my picks for this week is Broken Hill's Shana Bircher with her brand new single called Backwards Town.

A request double play there from Mitch Dean. First up was In the Stream, requested by Julie. And then Holding Back the Levy, requested by Jay. Now, if you'd like to request your favourite country music song, head over to itsmycountry.online. Press on the Now and Then page, which is up the top on the right-hand side of the homepage, and request away. The last of this week's requests is Swedish country duo Al and Hart with Rise You River, requested by Shiona.

Back in 2017, I received an email from the drummer from a Melbourne band called Rattling Cane asking if I'd have a listen to their upcoming EP called Six, the number six. Well, I had a listen and fell in love with their music. They're called Rattling Cane, a five-piece indie country rock band from Melbourne, Australia, writing and performing their own original material. As a result, they are being recognised both in Australia and internationally. Every now and then, a band comes along that is hard to put the usual labels on. Rattling Cane is one of those bands. Some say it's country with a bit of rock. Others say it's rock with a bit of country. We say it's Rattling Cane. They are Greg Prowl on lead vocals, acoustic guitar and backing vocals. Sammy Crowe, lead guitar, rhythm guitar, lead vocals, backing vocals as well. Steve Biddleston, lead guitar, rhythm guitar, backing vocals. John Dynan, the bass. And Greg Ratton plays drums and percussion. Before the COVID-19 lockdown happened in Melbourne, the boys were halfway through recording a new album. And with the restrictions now easing here in Melbourne, the boys will be back to finish it very soon. You can check them out at Rattling Cane. That's RattlingCane, rattlingcane.com. The song we heard before my little ramble was Country Life. And we are now going to hear Too Many Miles and Don't Leave Me. This is Rattling Cane.

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Michael Ray with Whiskey and Rain. And before that, we had Tony Martin with What Would Dolly Do? Okay, that's it for this week's show. Hopefully you can join me all same time, same place. But I'm going to leave you now with another band from Melbourne. They're called the Prairie Oysters. And this is their brand new song, When This Is Over. I'll catch you all next week.

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0: ABC oldies, the best of the 60s, 70s, and more. The late Lou Christ. That's Two Faces Have I. J.P. McCartney, Mother's Day week. Got some Mother's songs for you on the way. Got some great oldies coming up, including a Monkey song you may have never heard. A Better World coming up just a little bit. We'll start a power play next with Sue Thompson on ABC Oldies.
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0: B.G. Thomas and the Triumphs. I'm so lonesome I could cry. J.P. McCartney playing your favorite songs. I've got Etta James coming up. And Ray Stevens is recovering from a broken neck. He's going to be okay. He's coming up on ABC Oldies.
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2: Hi there, it's Scott from Pentatonix. So from the beginning of our journey in music, the foundation has been music education. 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

ABC oldies. I thought I heard him sing Jam Up and Jelly Tight at the beginning of that, didn't I? I did. Here's Jam Up and Jelly Tight, Tommy Rowe.

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1: ABC Oldies, Paul Evans did a lot of great songs over the years. His biggest, Seven Little Girls. J.P. McCartney, the best of the 60s, 70s, and more. Got some golden years for you from David Bowie. And a mama song, it's Mother's Day week. Grassroots coming up on ABC Oldies.
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1: Well, my daddy left home when I was 3, and he didn't leave much to Ma and me, just this old guitar and an empty bottle of booze. 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Well, it was Gatlinburg in mid-July, and I'd just hit town and my throat was dry. I thought I'd stop and have myself a brew at an old saloon on a street of mud. There at a table, dealing stud, sat a dirty, mangy dog that named me Sue. Well, I knew that snake was my own sweet dad from a worn-out picture that my mother'd had. And I knew that scar on his cheek and his evil eye. He was big and bent and gray and old, and I looked at him and my blood ran cold. And I said, my name is Sue. How do you do? How are you gonna die? Yeah, that's what I told him. Well, I hit him hard right between the eyes, and he went down, but to my surprise, come up with a knife and cut off a piece of my ear. But I busted a chair right across his teeth, and we crashed through the wall and into the street, kicking and a-gouging in the mud and the blood and the beard. I tell you, I've fought tougher men, but I really can't remember when. He kicked like a mule and he bit like a crocodile. I heard him laugh and then I heard him cuss, and he went for his gun and I pulled mine first. He stood there looking at me and I saw him smile. And he said, son, this world is rough, and if a man's gonna make it, he's gotta be tough. And I know I wouldn't be there to help you along. So I give you that name and I said goodbye. I knew you'd have to get tough or die. And it's that name that helped to make you strong. Yeah. Now you just fought one hell of a fight, and I know you hate me and you got the right to kill me now, and I wouldn't blame you if you do. But you ought to thank me before I die for the gravel in your guts and the spit in your eye, cause I'm the that named you Sue. Yeah, what could I do? What could I do? I got all choked up and I threw down my gun, called him a paw and he called me a son. And I come away with a different point of view. And I think about him now and then, every time I try and every time I win. And if I ever have a son, I think I'm gonna name him Bill or George, anything but Sue. I still ain't that man.
0: 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If that sounds familiar, there's probably good reason.

0: ABC Oldies, The Beatles, I Feel Fine. So here's the story. The beginning with feedback started when John Lennon placed his guitar near the amp. Then he said to George Martin, can we use that in a song? So they did. But the opening riff came from the song by Bobby Parker, Watch Your Step. Yeah, they liked that, so they put it in their song. So that's the way it goes. More great oldies coming up. Patty Drew and Michael Jackson and the Jackson 5 on ABC Oldies.
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0: 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J.P. 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

0: ABC Oldies, it's Laverne Baker. J.P. McCartney, that's Jim Dandy. We're playing the best of the 60s, 70s, and more. Mother's Day week. I got my favorite Mother's Day song coming up. I'll Always Love My Mama, The Intruders. On the way next on ABC Oldies.
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ABCODs, we recently lost Dave Mason and Alan Osmond of the Osmond Brothers. 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

0: ABC Oldies, one of my favorite songs, actually, The Beatles and Your Bird Can Sing. It's J.P. 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

0: ABCLD's Freddie Fender would eventually be a number one song on the survey. We're doing the classic countdown, the top three from 1975.
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0: 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McCartney with a classic countdown, number two, former number one, B.J. Thomas. Time now for the number one song, the top of the pop, the cream of the crop.
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One deep sound.

hole. We're not just descending. There's curves and twists in this one for you. In the next hour, myself, the Dark Vader 92. I'm on rotation for this week's show. Close your eyes. Take a deep breath. And get ready to float. Going in tonight.

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Keep it deep, keep it down the rabbit hole.

Big shout out to ENS. Now to MSEC, the other DJs on the show in rotation. And I can't forget Mrs. TDF in the background. All four of us together. Bringing you a new dimension.

0: DJ Tinashe. DJ Tinashe. The number one. The number one. 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
1: Yo, this is Sona G representing for DJ Tinashe. 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

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Here we go. Right. 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